0: En menos de dos minutos, we'll let you know how you can register to win unas vacaciones familiares para ir al Disneyland Resort, ¿ok? 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
1: No pierdas el tiro.
0: So she's donating her proceeds from that song to kids and education. Pero también ahora está invitando a niños de todo el mundo para que bailen con ella at the first ever FIFA World Cup final game halftime show. What? Escucha lo que tuvo que decir Shakira.
2: So I've been seeing amazing creations to Die Die, the official World Cup song. I'm gonna need dancers for the halftime show at the final. I want it to be unforgettable. That's why I've decided to invite as many of you as I can to dance with me at the final. Chido. So I've already invited the ghetto kids from Uganda, but I really, really would like to see all of your creations and your videos, so keep sending them.
0: No manches, este grupo de niños desde Uganda. They were on America's Got Talent.
1: Yes, and I mean their videos, I'm sure you've seen them viral, like on the redes, Facebook, all that. They're all over. So good. Bailan tan suave.
0: No, sí, hacen increíble los bailes desde África. Ya Shakira los invitó a ellos y quiere que más personas le hagan tag a Shakira, se los manden a sus DMs, bailecitos.
1: Yes. What do you think? Should the Shaboy Show do a video?
0: It's kids only. Nomás aplica Micho por su estatura.
1: That's what I'm saying. Maybe Micho's our way in.
0: Oye, but this is the kids in Uganda, in Africa, getting the news.
3: Guys, yes, I have a message from Shakira.
4: Shakira!
5: Oh my God.
4: Guys, do you want to come perform with me?
0: ¡Qué alegría! Hoy es hablando de darle alegría a nuestros hijos, a los niños. We want to help out with that too.
1: Yes.
0: Por esa razón estamos regalando estas vacaciones familiares para ir a
1: Disneyland.
0: Imagínate 3 días, 2-night hotel stay at the Disneyland Resort para 5 personas. Yes. Okay, so one of the ways you can win this vacation is by registering right now on our Instagram at Shaboy Show.
1: Shaboy Show.
0: Right there, we posted a picture. It's pinned. It's the first post. We posted a picture of us at Disneyland, and it says Disneyland giveaway a mero arriba. On that post, you'll see 3 easy steps. 3 pasos fáciles para seguir so you can register to win. This Friday, the winner will be selected at random and announced on Instagram. So lánzate y regístrate en nuestro Instagram, @Shaboy Show, para que te vayas a Disneylandia. Órale, stay tuned. Nota lo que doy. Coming up next.

0: 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You're so crazy.
1: Notas locas y bien estupe.
2: ¿Tú crees en los extraterrestres?
1: No más, güey, sin Yandel.
2: Eddie, el no sabo, se metió al 100% a estudiar the UFO and alien files that the US government just released.
3: Yes.
1: Un milagro que se puso a estudiar este, güey.
3: Para el show.
2: Y según este estudio, Eddie found that there are 4 different non-human alien species that have been discovered.
1: If it's non-human, then it's alien, fool.
2: I'm just making it clear. Do you believe Eddie and these files that say de que sí existen los extraterrestres? Mándanos un mensaje de voz via DM on Instagram at Shaboy Show.
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2: 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Puedes escucharlo completamente gratis, donde escuches podcast o en shaboyshow.com. But just give us a little highlight. Supuestamente, okay. What are these 4 species, Eddie?
3: Sí, son los 4, son... La primera es the grays.
1: ¿Los gays?
3: No.
1: Hable bien, güey. Habla chiqueado.
3: Los grises. The grays.
2: The grays.
3: Yes.
2: How are those?
3: They're small to 3 to 5 feet tall.
2: So basically, Micho.
3: Yeah.
1: They're
3: hairless, you know, huge black eyes. Uh-huh. Kind of like the ones you see on movies.
2: Like E.T., más o menos.
3: Yeah.
2: All they want to do is just ride a bike, prima Vane.
4: All he's trying to do is phone home.
3: Yeah, exactly.
1: And Chaboy, all he's trying to do is ride a bike with no seat. What?
2: Eddie, go ahead.
3: The second one is the reptilians.
2: Reptilians. Yeah. This is the second species.
3: The second one, yeah.
2: ¿Y estos compas qué hacen o cómo son los reptilians?
3: They're 6 to 10 feet tall.
2: Oh,
3: they're scaly, lizard-like skin, long tails. They walk up straight, just like humans.
1: Ah, como te gustan, prima Vane. Así te gustan tus vatos. Altos, muscular, barbones.
3: Long tail.
4: Long tails, yeah.
3: Their power is that they can shapeshift into human.
2: Shape shifts
3: into human form.
1: I think Chaboy is one of them. Look at that shape, fool.
4: Heck no.
1: Hell around.
3: I think these guys are part of the government. That's another story.
2: Okay, venga that.
3: Yes. And then the third one is the insect.
2: The third one, me lo dices a continuación. So far, we got the grays, que son los chaparritos como E.T.
3: Como Micho, sí.
2: Hey.
3: Yeah.
2: Y el segundo son los reptilians.
3: Los reptilians, yeah.
2: Tall, lizard-looking fools.
3: Yeah.
2: And can shape-shift, turn into different objects y lo que sea.
3: Yep.
2: Hasta ahorita, ¿le vas creyendo a Eddie el no sabo? ¡Órale!
1: Do you believe que existen los gays? ¿Los gays? ¿Los grays?
4: Extraterrestres.
2: Mándanos un mensaje de voz via DM on Instagram at Shaboy Show. What are your thoughts so far? The next 2 species next. Slide into our DM.

0: Somos The Shaboy Show. Eddie El Nozao se metió al 100 into the UFO and alien files that the U.S. government just released. We talked about it more in depth in yesterday's Shaboy Show After Party podcast episode. Señor. Puedes escucharlo en shaboyshow.com o donde quiera que escuches podcast. Pero ahorita we're doing a little quick highlight. So Eddie says that there are four different alien species that were discovered in these files. Sí. Do you believe, Eddie, que sí hay marcianos extraterrestres en este universo donde have visited Earth? Mándanos un mensaje de voz vía DM on Instagram at Shaboy Show. So far, Eddie, you've spoken about two different species. Los Greys, que son chaparritos, así como Micho, a.k.a. E.T.
1: Yeah.
0: Y luego los Reptilians, que son altos, shape-shift, parecen lagartijas de repente. What are the last two?
1: Last two. The third one is called the insectoids.
2: Insectoids?
1: Sí.
2: What? Sí, los mosquitos, de seguro. ¿Cómo friegan los mosquitos?
0: ¿Y qué hacen esos compas?
1: They look like a giant praying mantis.
2: El Mateo Orador.
0: What? Yeah, I know what they look like a giant flying thing insect.
1: Yeah, yeah, you said, Vani, it was like from a movie, right?
3: Yeah, from A Bug's Life.
1: That's right.
0: There you go.
1: Yeah,
0: okay.
1: Yeah.
0: ¿Y número cuatro?
1: Número cuatro is called the Nordics.
2: ¿Los qué?
1: Los Nordics.
2: Pélame un momento.
3: Where are they from? What? Where are they from?
1: They're six.

0: Shaboy Show.
1: ¡Ay! ¡Cuenten!
2: ¡Oh, my God!
3: ¡Shaboy!
4: ¡Feliz ombliguito de la semana, primavane! ¿Qué es lo que hay?
5: Hey, we have a little hump day pick-me-up. New music for the FIFA World Cup album. No. Yes, Lisa, Anita, and Rima. And the song is called Goals. Do we like or do we love?
4: Clothes from my head to my toes. Yes, it's pretty tight, but I still like die better. Die still my go-to.
5: Pues Obi, that is the official song. That song is releasing tomorrow. I just love all of the new music that is coming out for this World Cup. It's getting us hyped and ready for the big event. Bueno, en otro chisme, Peso Pluma is in his bag, y'all. He is hella in love. Plus, he just got off his tour, but the man is still working. He collabed with a health and wellness brand. Check it out.
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7: 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Dame la simbiótica.
5: Symbiotica is not for the ciática. It is just, it provides natural organic supplements for energy, focus, stamina, and health. So it's basically just, they have different products like multivitamins and the one that he uses in the ad, it's like a vitamin C, tipo así. So it's just, you know, to keep you healthy and your immune system going.
4: Lo interesante de Peso Pluma, y lo hemos venido diciendo ya, ha cambiado su imagen muchísimo, güey.
5: Yes.
4: Desde que se enamoró de Kenya Oz.
5: Right.
4: Like cleaned up, clean cut. You know what I'm saying? Acting different, speaking different, now doing these collaborations about healthy drinks.
5: Yes.
4: Cuando antes era puro

0: Daddy, quién sabe qué más. 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
1: Yes, you are 1000% right. And I think aparte from Kenya Oz, I think it's just like his status, his visa status too, you know what I mean? Like, I think if he cleans up his act and then, like, you know, whoever is the one that decides if he has that clearance.
2: Pues el gobierno de Estados Unidos, güey, sí. O sea, si sigues glorificando las drogas y hablando ese tema, claro, cantando corridos hacia ciertas personas del narcotráfico, pues te vamos a quitar la visa, ¿no?
1: Yeah, so we'll see what Simbotica has for Peso's complexion.
2: Appreciate you, Prima Van. He's making that money. Congrats, compa. Yeah. Coming up next, we got Real Sancho Stories. 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

0: 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One of the craziest Real Sánchez stories we've ever heard.
1: Oh, yeah.
0: Escucha nomás esto. Anónima nos acaba de confesar que desafortunadamente hace un año falleció su esposo. 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Pero ahora imagínate ser anónima. She's looking through his phone to make sure she's taking care of everything after he passed away. Yeah. Y encuentra un video en el celular de su esposo donde otra mujer, la Sancha, le está haciendo un favor a su esposo.
1: Damn, chupirul vibes.
0: Nicho.
1: Pues sí.
0: Straight up. 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Did you talk to her? Le dijiste, hey, mi esposo era casado antes de fallecerse.
2: Sí, esta p*** dijo, oh, at least I was nice to him. Y que sabe que I was like, bitch, he obviously isn't leaving me for you if you're that nice.
3: Wait, saying like what? Like you were mean and she was nice to him?
2: Pues sí.
1: That's crazy. I don't know where she got that idea that you're mean. Yeah. I'm like, you're so sweet when you talk.
0: Dicho.
2: Órale, she's lucky I haven't killed her because, like, oh, I said, I'm better than that.
3: Dude, and because this Jaina is in Mexico, right? So she wasn't here?
2: No, this is here.
3: Oh, heck no.
1: Oye, ¿y qué edad tenía tu esposo cuando falleció?
2: He was only 54.
1: Oh. Yeah, estaba joven el compa.
2: Estaba joven el güey. Y esta vieja was not younger. Why wasn't she younger and prettier? Y acá con una p***, tú sabes, alguien que podíamos traer a la casa con los tres, pero no.
1: Oh. Eso es todo, Cher.
3: Dude, did she pull up to the funeral?
2: She thought she was, but I said, okay, let's go. A ver qué pasa. So I blocked that. I made sure that she wasn't there because no la mato allí, come on.
3: Yeah,
1: la avientas al hoyo también.
2: This is the hardest thing. But honestly, I was like, is that

0: karma from when I was young.
1: Were you a hoe when you were young?
0: I was not a hoe, but I didn't mind the married man because I didn't have the responsibility. Yeah. So.
2: Oye, chula, did you find out how long esta Sancha was hooking up with your man en paz descanse?
0: Según ella, que era un año, pero from what I found out, it was only about unos 6 months. So I did my research.
3: Sounds like you really haven't forgiven him yet. I know it sucks because you're never going to get that apology from him. But, like, personally, have you found peace with everything?
0: I'm never going to forgive him porque yo no quiero que descanse el paz because, honestly, I'm living in hell.
2: No quieres que descanse en paz tu ex.
0: No, que no descanse. Igual que yo no descanso, que no descanse.
4: Let's say homie didn't pass away and you found all this out. Like, what would have happened? Like, how would you have gotten your peace?
1: You would still die.
4: Yeah, he'd still be dead, girl, because you would have killed him.
0: I think God protected me from that, honestamente. Because God said, this girl, in ese momento, she would have done that because she would have regretted for the rest of her life.
2: Chula, at this point, obviamente, I can't imagine what you're going through. You're trying to grieve the man that you married. You can't fully grieve because you have... You're hurt in so many different ways. Y aparte, estás enojada con él. But at some point in time, it would be healthy of you to be able to just say, hey, you know what? I forgive you. Not so much for him, but for yourself, Chula.
4: Nah, I feel it, girl. You be mad. Be mad for a little bit.
2: No,
4: it's
2: allowed to be.
4: Yeah.
2: You're allowed to be mad. Just don't stay there.
0: Right?
2: Anonima, thank you for reaching out. We love you, amor, and you have every right to every feeling that you have, but my prayer for you is that you're able to forgive him and be able to release that pain and that anger so that you can be at peace. ¿Sí me va a entender?
0: Hey, this is some good therapy, man. I should hire you.
2: Hey, we got you. We love you, Anonima. Échale ganas.
0: Ándale, pues. Aquí vi posted.
2: All right. Blessings,
1: man. Cuando quieras, hacemos un video.

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0: Catch up on what's trending.
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3: Ayer le ganas, se ha dicho, familia. 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También, man. Three countries all in one. And I love what Shakira is doing for kids in need. 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Ya parece piñata, dale, dale, dale, dale.
4: No pierdas el tiro.
3: So she's donating her proceeds from that song to kids and education. Pero también ahora está invitando a niños de todo el mundo para que bailen con ella at the first ever FIFA World Cup Final Game Halftime Show. What? Escucha lo que tuvo que decir Shakira.
5: So I've been seeing amazing creations to Die Die, the official World Cup song. I'm gonna need dancers for the halftime show at the final. I want it to be unforgettable. That's why I've decided to invite as many of you as I can to dance with me at the final. So I've already invited the ghetto kids from Uganda, but I really, really would like to see all of your creations and your videos, so keep sending them.
3: No manches, este grupo de niños desde Uganda, they were on America's Got Talent.
4: Yes, and I mean their videos, I'm sure you've seen them viral, like on the redes, Facebook, all that. They're all over. So good. Bailan tan suave.
3: No, sí, hacen increíble los bailes desde África. Ya Shakira los invitó a ellos y quiere que más personas le hagan tag a Shakira, se los manden a sus DMs, bailecitos.
4: Yes. What do you think? Should the Shaboy Show do a video?
3: It's kids only. Nomás aplica Micho por su estatura.
4: That's what I'm saying. Maybe Micho's our way in.
3: Oye, but this is the kids in Uganda, in Africa, getting the news.
6: I have a message from Shakira.
7: Shakira!
8: Oh my God.
7: Guys, do you want to come perform with me?
3: ¡Qué alegría! Hoy es hablando de darle alegría a nuestros hijos, a los niños. We want to help out with that too.
4: Yes.
3: Por esa razón estamos regalando estas vacaciones familiares para ir a
4: Disneyland.
3: Imagínate tres días, two night hotel stay at the Disneyland Resort para cinco personas. Yes. Okay, so one of the ways you can win this vacation is by registering right now on our Instagram at Shaboy Show.
4: Shaboy Show.
3: Right there, we posted a picture. It's pinned. It's the first post. We posted a picture of us at Disneyland, and it says Disneyland giveaway a mero arriba. On that post, you'll see three easy steps. Tres pasos fáciles para seguir so you can register to win. This Friday, the winner will be selected at random and announced on Instagram. So lánzate y regístrate en nuestro Instagram, arroba Shaboy Show, para que te vayas a Disneylandia. Órale, stay tuned. Nota lo que doy. Coming up next.

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2: ¿Tú crees en los extraterrestres?
1: No más, güey, sin Yandel.
2: Eddie, el no sabo, se metió al 100% a estudiar the UFO and alien files that the US government just released.
3: Yes.
1: Un milagro que se puso a estudiar este, güey.
3: Para el show.
2: Y según este estudio, Eddie found that there are 4 different non-human alien species that have been discovered.
1: If it's non-human, then it's alien, fool.
2: Just making it clear. Do you believe Eddie and these files that say de que sí existen los extraterrestres? Mándanos un mensaje de voz via DM on Instagram at Sheboy Show.
4: S-H-O-B-O-Y Show.
2: Now, we bring this up because we talked about it more in depth yesterday on our Sheboy Show podcast. Puedes escucharlo completamente gratis, donde escuches podcast o en sheboyshow.com. But just give us a little highlight. Supuestamente, okay. What are these 4 species, Eddie?
3: Sí, son los 4, son... La primera es the grays.
1: ¿Los gays?
3: No.
1: Hable bien, güey. Habla chiqueado.
3: Los grises. The grays.
2: The grays.
3: Yes.
2: How are those?
3: They're small to 3 to 5 feet tall.
2: So basically, Micho.
3: Yeah. They're hairless, you know, huge black eyes. Uh-huh. Kind of like the ones you see on movies.
2: Like E.T., más o menos.
3: Yeah.
2: All they want to do is just ride a bike, prima Vane.
4: All he's trying to do is phone home.
3: Yeah, exactly.
1: And your boy, all he's trying to do is ride a bike with no seat. What?
2: Eddie, go ahead.
3: Oh. The second one is the reptilians.
2: Reptilians. Yay. This is the second species.
3: This is the second one, yeah.
2: ¿Y estos compas qué hacen o cómo son los reptilians?
3: They're 6 to 10 feet tall.
2: Oh,
3: they're scaly, lizard-like skin, long tails. They walk up straight, just like humans.
1: Ah, como te gustan, prima Vane. Así te gustan tus vatos. Altos, muscular, barbones.
3: Long tails.
4: Long tails, yeah.
3: Their power is that they can shapeshift into human.
2: Shape shifts
3: into human form.
1: I think your boy is one of them. Look at that shape, fool.
4: Heck no.
1: Hell around.
3: I think these guys are part of the government. That's another story.
2: Okay, venga de ahí.
3: Yes. And then the third one is the insect.
2: The third one, me lo dices a continuación. So far, we got the grays, que son los chaparritos como E.T.
3: Como Micho, sí.
2: Hey.
3: Yeah.
2: Y el segundo son los reptilians.
3: Those reptilians, yeah.
2: Tall, lizard-looking fools.
3: Yeah.
2: And can shape-shift, turn into different objects y lo que sea.
3: Yep.
2: Hasta ahorita, ¿le vas creyendo a Eddie el no sabo? ¡Órale!
1: Do you believe que existen los gays? Los gray? Los grays?
4: Extraterrestres.
2: Mándanos un mensaje de voz via DM on Instagram at Sheboy Show. What are your thoughts so far? The next 2 species next.
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3: ¡Shaboy!
4: ¡Feliz ombliguito de la semana, prima Vane! ¿Qué es lo que hay?
5: Hey, we have a little hump day pick-me-up. New music for the FIFA World Cup album.
3: No.
5: Yes, Lisa, Anita, and Rima. And the song is called Goals. Do we like or do we love?
4: Clothes from my head to my toes. Ooh, it's pretty tight, but I still like Die better. Die still my go-to.
5: Pues Obi, that is the official song. That song is releasing tomorrow. I just love all of the new music that is coming out for this World Cup. It's getting us hyped and ready for the big event. Bueno, en otro chisme, Peso Pluma is in his bag, y'all. 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He collabed with a health and wellness brand. Check it out.
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5: Symbiotica is not for the ciática. 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
4: Lo interesante de Peso Pluma, y lo hemos venido diciendo ya, ha cambiado su imagen muchísimo, güey.
5: Yes.
4: Desde que se enamoró de Kenya Oz.
5: Right.
4: Like cleaned up, clean cut. You know what I'm saying? Acting different, speaking different, now doing these collaborations about healthy drinks?
5: Yes.
4: Cuando antes era puro party, ¿quién sabe qué más? Madre.
5: Yes, you are 1,000% right. And I think aparte from Kenya Oz, I think it's just like his status, his visa status too, you know what I mean? Like, I think if he cleans up his act and then, like, you know, whoever's the one that decides if he has that clearance.
4: Pues el gobierno de Estados Unidos, güey, sí. O sea, si sigues glorificando las drogas y hablando ese tema. Claro. 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
5: Yeah, so we'll see what Symbiotica has for Peso's complexion.
4: Appreciate you, Prima Vané. He's making that money. Congrats, compa. Coming up next, we got Real Sancho Stories. No te lo pierdas aquí en Shaboy.

0: nos acaba de confesar que desafortunadamente hace un año falleció su esposo from a heart attack in front of her. Devastating, right? Pero ahora imagínate ser anónima. She's looking through his phone to make sure she's taking care of everything after he passed away. Yeah. Y encuentra un video en el celular de su esposo donde otra mujer, la Sancha, le está haciendo un favor a su esposo.
1: Damn, chupirul vibes.
0: Nicho.
1: Pues sí.
0: Straight up. 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Did you talk to her? Le dijiste, hey, mi esposo era casado antes de fallecerse.
2: Sí, esta p*** dijo, oh, at least I was nice to him. Y que sabe que I was like, bitch, he obviously isn't leaving me for you if you're that nice.
3: Wait, saying like what? Like you were mean and she was nice to him?
2: Pues sí.
1: That's crazy. I don't know where she got that idea that you're mean. I'm like, you're so sweet when you talk.
0: Micho.
2: Órale, she's lucky I haven't killed her because like I said, I'm better than that.
3: Dude, and because this Jaina is in Mexico, right? So she wasn't here?
2: No, this is here.
3: Oh, heck no.
1: Oye, ¿y qué edad tenía tu esposo cuando falleció?
2: He was only 54.
1: Oh. Yeah, estaba joven el compa.
2: Estaba joven el güey. Y esta vieja was not younger. Why wasn't she younger and prettier? Y acá con una p***, tú sabes, alguien que podíamos traer a la casa con los tres, pero no.
3: Oh. Dude, did she pull up to the funeral?
2: She thought she was, but I said, okay, let's go. A ver qué pasa. So I blocked that. Luego, I made sure that she wasn't there because no la mato allí, come on.
3: Yeah,
1: la avientas al hoyo también.
2: This is the hardest thing. But honestly, I was like, is that my karma from when I was young? Because
1: were you a hoe when you were young?
2: I was not a hoe, but I didn't mind the married man because I didn't have the responsibility. Yeah. So.
0: Oye, chula, did you find out how long esta Sancha was hooking up with your man en paz descanse?
2: Según ella, que era un año, pero from what I found out, it was only about unos 6 months. So I did my research.
4: Sounds like you really haven't forgiven him yet. I know it sucks because you're never going to get that apology from him. But like personally, have you found peace with everything?
2: I'm never going to forgive him porque yo no quiero que descanse el paz because honestly, I'm living in hell.
4: Oh.
0: No quieres que descanse en paz tu ex.
2: No, que no descanse. Igual que yo no descanso, que no descanse.
3: Let's say homie didn't pass away and you found all this out. Like, what would have happened? Like, how would you have gotten your peace?
1: He would still die.
3: Yeah, he'd still be dead, girl, because you would have killed him.
2: I think God protected me from that, honestamente. Because God said, this girl, in ese momento, she would have done that because she would have regretted it for the rest of her life.
0: Chula, at this point, obviamente, I can't imagine what you're going through. You're trying to grieve the man that you married. You can't fully grieve because you have... You're hurt in so many different ways. Y aparte, estás enojada con él. But at some point in time, it would be healthy of you to be able to just say, hey, you know what? I forgive you. Not so much for him, but for yourself, Chula.
3: Nah, I feel it, girl. You be mad. Be mad for a little bit.
0: No,
3: it's
0: you're allowed to be mad. Just don't stay there.
2: Right?
0: Anónima, thank you for reaching out. We love you, amor, and you have every right to feel every feeling that you have. But my prayer for you is that you're able to forgive him and be able to release that pain and that anger so that you can be at peace. ¿Sí me va a entender?
2: Hey, this is some good therapy, man. I should hire you.
0: Hey, we got you. We love you, Anónima. Échale ganas.
2: Ándale, pues. Aquí vi posted.
0: All right. Blessings, man.
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